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1: We have a little low-pressure system that'll be moving into the Gulf Coast states tomorrow, so we do have a little bit of rain coming up. Overnight will be clear, upper 70s, and then hot and humid on Wednesday, upper 80s on the high. Our heat index about 100, and some showers and a few thunderstorms may pop up. We'll clear up again on Wednesday night, then we're expecting sunshine on Thursday and Friday. Afternoon highs will be at about 90, sunny and warm over the weekend. I'm meteorologist Steve Hamilton on 95.3 KQKI.
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1: We have a little low pressure system that'll be moving into the Gulf Coast states tomorrow, so we do have a little bit of rain coming up. Overnight will be clear, upper 70s, and then hot and humid on Wednesday, upper 80s on the high. Our heat index about 100, and some showers and a few thunderstorms may pop up. We'll clear up again on Wednesday night, then we're expecting sunshine on Thursday and Friday. Afternoon highs will be at about 90, sunny and warm over the weekend. I'm meteorologist Steve Hamilton on 95.3 KQKI.
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1: We have a little low pressure system that'll be moving into the Gulf Coast states tomorrow, so we do have a little bit of rain coming up. Overnight will be clear, upper 70s, and then hot and humid on Wednesday, upper 80s on the high. Our heat index about 100, and some showers and a few thunderstorms may pop up. We'll clear up again on Wednesday night, then we're expecting sunshine on Thursday and Friday. Afternoon highs will be at about 90, sunny and warm over the weekend. I'm meteorologist Steve Hamilton on 95.3 KQKI.
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1: My son Ian was diagnosed with a brain tumor at the age of 16 months. 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I mean, it was, you know, we had no hope until St. Jude rescued us. I mean, they saved him. 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It gave us the peace of mind to know that we're there with our son, and we're gonna beat cancer together. Now, he is doing really, really well. 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This is how we get rid of this, how we help kids beat cancer all over. It's the future.
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1: Plenty of sunshine returning for today. We may see a few thunderstorms drifting through, or high upper 80s. Heat index value approaching 104. Dry weather tonight, a low upper 70s. And we're looking mainly dry here Thursday and Friday. Plenty of sun. Highs are in the low 90s. Sunny Saturday, the high 93. Slight chance for wet weather returning on Sunday. I'm meteorologist Jennifer Naramore on 95.3 KQKI.
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2: 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McDonald's now has two big deals on two big meals ready whenever the hunger hits. 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

0: Plenty of sunshine returning for today. We may see a few thunderstorms drifting through, or high upper 80s. Heat index value approaching 104. Dry weather tonight, to low upper 70s. And we're looking mainly dry here Thursday and Friday. Plenty of sun. Highs are in the low 90s. Sunny Saturday, the high 93. Slight chance for wet weather returning on Sunday. I'm meteorologist Jennifer Naramore on 95.3 KQKI.
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Said she couldn't stand the sound of a steel guitar. Now we hit the town to catch the early movie. And old Chris Christopherson played the leading role. 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
4: In your local news, the Berwick Fire Department responded early Tuesday morning to a shrimp boat fire along the Atchafalaya River. Firefighters were dispatched at approximately 1:21 a.m. to Bellevue Front Street near the railroad tracks after receiving reports of a marine vessel on fire. The first engine arrived within 3 minutes and found a large shrimp boat tied to the dock with heavy fire coming from the deck. Firefighters were able to bring the blaze under control within approximately 10 minutes before beginning overhaul and an investigation into the cause. According to the Berwick Fire Department, the fire was determined to be electrical in nature. No injuries were reported, and officials said there were no environmental concerns associated with the incident. Because the vessel was located in the Atchafalaya River, the U.S. Coast Guard was also notified. Berwick Fire Department responded with one engine, one service truck, and six personnel. Berwick Police and Acadian Ambulance also responded to the scene. Well, discussions are continuing between the Franklin Fire Department, City of Franklin, and St. Mary Parish Government over the future of fire protection services for District 5. Franklin Fire Chief Chuck Bourgeois met Tuesday with St. Mary Parish Chief Administrative Officer Paul Gouvenal to discuss concerns surrounding the longstanding fire protection agreement. According to the Franklin Fire Department, Bourgeois first raised concerns with parish officials in March. The meeting came after the department recently announced that it could potentially withdraw fire protection services from District 5 if a resolution could not be reached. Tuesday's meeting did not result in an agreement, but fire officials said communication between the parties is now underway and several possible options have been presented. The Franklin Fire Department also thanked residents who have contacted parish officials and expressed support for the department. Discussions are expected to continue, and the department says additional information will be released as negotiations move forward. Well, the Terrebonne Parish Sheriff's Office is currently investigating a shooting that occurred Tuesday at a business in the 3700 block of Grand Cayou Road in Houma. Sheriff Tim Sanye said deputies responded to reports of a shooting and secured the scene upon arrival. An adult male victim was located and treated by medical first responders before being transported to a local hospital. The victim's condition has not been released. Detectives are continuing to gather evidence and additional information as the investigation remains in its early stages. Terrebonne Parish Sheriff's Office says additional details will be released as they become available. For local news all day and updated news, be sure to visit KQKINews.com.
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4: Well, three St. Mary Parish schools are among 94 across Louisiana recognized by the Louisiana High School Athletic Association for completing the 2025-26 school year without a single violation. Hanson Memorial High School, Franklin Senior High School, and Centerville High School each earned the designation of LHSAA School of Distinction. The 94 schools honored represent about 24% of the LHSAA's membership. Going an entire school year without a violation involves much more than what happens on the playing field. Schools must also make sure extensive eligibility and athletic paperwork is completed correctly. Centerville Athletic Director Cole Candela said even a small paperwork mistake can prevent a school from earning the distinction. Violations can also occur during athletic competition. Franklin Senior High School Athletic Director Ferret credited the school's coaches with helping student athletes understand the importance of sportsmanship and accountability. While 31 of the 94 schools are receiving the School of Distinction honor for the first time, Hanson Memorial has developed an impressive streak. Hanson Athletic Director Ryan Stout said the school has remained violation-free throughout his 10 years as athletic director. Each of the recognized schools will receive a retractable LHSAA School of Distinction banner to display on campus. The banners are expected to be distributed throughout August. Well, Lafourche Parish Sheriff Craig Weber announced a Thibodaux man is facing several charges for an incident that led to a standoff with law enforcement on Saturday. An arrest warrant has been obtained for Paul Johnson, age 53, of Thibodaux, who is currently hospitalized for evaluation but was not injured in the incident. At around 11:15 a.m. back on August 8th, deputies responded to a domestic disturbance at a residence in the 500 block of Parkside Drive in Thibodaux. Johnson was reportedly having a mental episode and damaging items inside the residence. Further investigation revealed Johnson had chased a family member in the residence while armed with a handgun. When deputies arrived, they learned Johnson reportedly had threatened to take his own life. Deputies were able to get other family members safely out of the residence, but Johnson refused to exit. The Lafourche Parish Crisis Management Unit was activated and responded to the scene in an attempt to safely negotiate with Johnson to exit the residence. After approximately 8 hours, Johnson exited the residence and he was safely taken into custody. He was transported to a local hospital for evaluation. Upon his release, Johnson will be booked on a warrant for domestic abuse, aggravated assault, false imprisonment while armed with a dangerous weapon, illegal use of weapons, and simple criminal damage to property. Bail will be set at $610,000.
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7: 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Another huge economic development win for Central Louisiana, Andrew Greenstein reports.
8: The Coca-Cola Bottling Company announces that it's investing more than $100 million to expand and modernize its warehouse in Alexandria. Louisiana Central President and CEO Chris Massengill says that means more than 2,000 jobs remain and new jobs will be added.
9: 75 new jobs for us here, a total of 134 new job opportunities in Central Louisiana.
8: Massengill says with this announcement, Central Louisiana can continue to have a Coke and a smile for years to come.
9: It's all about our people. It's about our location. And we look forward to seeing continued success with Coca-Cola United.
8: I'm Andrew Greenstein.
7: The Powerball jackpot has once again hit 10 figures. Chris Lynn Mayer with the Louisiana Lottery says be sure to buy your tickets for tonight's $1 billion drawing.
10: 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The eighth largest in Powerball game history and a chance at $1 billion.
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7: An 18-year-old is facing a negligent homicide charge and a 17-year-old is dead as a result of a dangerous driving stunt in Tangipahoa Parish. Sheriff Gerald Sticker says Josean Martin was driving his truck recklessly while Dulce Rudas was sitting outside the passenger window and another 20-year-old was standing in the bed of the vehicle. He says it's a tragedy with a sobering lesson.
11: Vehicles are not toys. Our roadways are not a racetrack, a game room, so to speak. This is an 18-year-old. His future's forever changed. And there's a 17-year-old that's never going to go home again.
7: Sticker says Martinez drove away from the scene and tried to hide his truck, leaving the two passengers injured in the street. It's believed to be one of the largest methamphetamine busts in Louisiana history. Deputies with the Livingston Parish Sheriff's Office pulled over an 18-wheeler on eastbound I-12 in Denham Springs and found almost 800 pounds of meth in the trailer. A Russian national was arrested and is now in ICE custody. LRN.
12: Plenty of sunshine returning for today. We may see a few thunderstorms drifting through or high upper 80s. Heat index value approaching 104. Dry weather tonight, a low upper 70s. And we're looking mainly dry here Thursday and Friday. Plenty of sun. Highs are in the low 90s. Sunny Saturday, the high 93. Slight chance for wet weather returning on Sunday. I'm meteorologist Jennifer Naramore on 95.3 KQKI.
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Jazzy Country, and she knows it. That is Luke Bryan, his latest on 95.3 KQKI, 747. 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
2: In your local news, the Berwick Fire Department responded early Tuesday morning to a shrimp boat fire along the Atchafalaya River. Firefighters were dispatched at approximately 1:21 a.m. to Bellevue Front Street near the railroad tracks after receiving reports of a marine vessel on fire. The first engine arrived within 3 minutes and found a large shrimp boat tied to the dock with heavy fire coming from the deck. Firefighters were able to bring the blaze under control within approximately 10 minutes before beginning overhaul and an investigation into the cause. According to the Berwick Fire Department, the fire was determined to be electrical in nature. No injuries were reported, and officials said there were no environmental concerns associated with the incident. Because the vessel was located in the Atchafalaya River, the U.S. Coast Guard was also notified. Berwick Fire Department responded with one engine, one service truck, and six personnel. Berwick Police and Acadian Ambulance also responded to the scene. Well, discussions are continuing between the Franklin Fire Department, City of Franklin, and St. Mary Parish government over the future of fire protection services for District 5. Franklin Fire Chief Chuck Bourgeois met Tuesday with St. Mary Parish Chief Administrative Officer Paul Gouvenal to discuss concerns surrounding the long-standing fire protection agreement. According to the Franklin Fire Department, Bourgeois first raised concerns with parish officials in March. The meeting came after the department recently announced that it could potentially withdraw fire protection services from District 5 if a resolution could not be reached. Tuesday's meeting did not result in an agreement, but fire officials said communication between the parties is now underway and several possible options have been presented. The Franklin Fire Department also thanked residents who have contacted parish officials and expressed support for the department. Discussions are expected to continue, and the department says additional information will be released as negotiations move forward. Well, the Terrebonne Parish Sheriff's Office is currently investigating a shooting that occurred Tuesday at a business in the 3700 block of Grand Cayou Road in Houma. Sheriff Tim Sanye said deputies responded to reports of a shooting and secured the scene upon arrival. An adult male victim was located and treated by medical first responders before being transported to a local hospital. The victim's condition has not been released. Detectives are continuing to gather evidence and additional information as the investigation remains in its early stages. Terrebonne Parish Sheriff's Office says additional details will be released as they become available. For local news all day and updated news, be sure to visit KQKINews.com.
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2: Well, three St. Mary Parish schools are among 94 across Louisiana recognized by the Louisiana High School Athletic Association for completing the 2025-26 school year without a single violation. Hanson Memorial High School, Franklin Senior High School, and Centerville High School each earned the designation of LHSAA School of Distinction. The 94 schools honored represent about 24% of the LHSAA's membership. Going an entire school year without a violation involves much more than what happens on the playing field. Schools must also make sure extensive eligibility and athletic paperwork is completed correctly. Centerville Athletic Director Cole Candela said even a small paperwork mistake can prevent a school from earning the distinction. Violations can also occur during athletic competition. Franklin Senior High School Athletic Director Barrett credited the school's coaches with helping student athletes understand the importance of sportsmanship and accountability. While 31 of the 94 schools are receiving the School of Distinction honor for the first time, Hanson Memorial has developed an impressive streak. Hanson Athletic Director Ryan Stout said the school has remained violation-free throughout his 10 years as athletic director. Each of the recognized schools will receive a retractable LHSAA School of Distinction banner to display on campus. The banners are expected to be distributed throughout August. Well, Lafourche Parish Sheriff Craig Weber announced the Thibodeau man is facing several charges for an incident that led to a standoff with law enforcement on Saturday. An arrest warrant has been obtained for Paul Johnson, age 53, of Thibodeau, who is currently hospitalized for evaluation but was not injured in the incident. At around 11:15 a.m. back on August 8th, deputies responded to a domestic disturbance at a residence in the 500 block of Parkside Drive in Thibodeau. Johnson was reportedly having a mental episode and damaging items inside the residence. Further investigation revealed Johnson had chased a family member in the residence while armed with a handgun. When deputies arrived, they learned Johnson reportedly had threatened to take his own life. Deputies were able to get other family members safely out of the residence, but Johnson refused to exit. The Lafourche Parish Crisis Management Unit was activated and responded to the scene in an attempt to safely negotiate with Johnson to exit the residence. After approximately 8 hours, Johnson exited the residence and he was safely taken into custody. He was transported to a local hospital for evaluation. Upon his release, Johnson will be booked on a warrant for domestic abuse, aggravated assault, false imprisonment while armed with a dangerous weapon, illegal use of weapons, and simple criminal damage to property. Bail will be set at $610,000.
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4: Plenty of sunshine returning for today. We may see a few thunderstorms drifting through, or high upper 80s. Heat index value approaching 104. Dry weather tonight, a low upper 70s, and we're looking mainly dry here Thursday and Friday. Plenty of sun. Highs are in the low 90s. Sunny Saturday, the high 93. Slight chance for wet weather returning on Sunday. I'm meteorologist Jennifer Naramore on 95.3 KQKI.
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0: Louisiana Radio Network, I'm Jean Burns. One of the most destructive floods in Louisiana history happened 10 years ago this week. Jeff Palermo has a look back at the Great Flood of 2016.
1: What started as a normal rainfall turned into catastrophic flooding as a slow-moving storm system dumped over a foot of rain from southwest Louisiana to the North Shore. Rainfall totals exceeded more than 2 feet in Livingston Parish, flooding most of Denham Springs.
2: It was just amazing how this whole thing just happened so quickly.
1: Denham Springs Mayor Gerard Landry says his stomach still turns thinking about all the dramatic rescues that took place.
2: Thousands of people, literally, that were just pulled out the water and waited for the National Guard to come get them.
1: He says most of the residents did not have flood insurance.
2: Thank God that we have the federal government that does have FEMA and a way to get some recovery dollars that are desperately needed.
1: I'm Jeff Palermo.
0: In the aftermath, billions of dollars in federal aid were sent to South Louisiana to rebuild homes and businesses, elevate houses, and improve flood control systems. LRN.
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0: An 18-year-old is facing a negligent homicide charge and a 17-year-old is dead after being thrown from a pickup truck. Tangipahoa Parish Sheriff Gerald Sticker says Jose Martinez was driving his truck recklessly when 17-year-old Dolce Rudas and a 20-year-old were thrown from the vehicle and Martinez fled the scene. Sheriff Sticker says parents need to teach their children the importance of driving safely and taking that responsibility seriously.
2: All this was avoidable, and that's probably the most frustrating part of all of this, is that conversations should have been had. Wiser decisions should have been made.
0: The Powerball jackpot has hit 10 figures once again. It's been happening more often ever since a 2015 change that added 10 white balls and removed 9 red balls from the drawing, reducing the odds from less than 1 in 175 million to less than 1 in 292 million. Krislyn Mayer with the Louisiana Lottery.
6: When no one wins that jackpot, it rolls over into the next one. So for this one, it will be the 42nd drawing in this run.
0: LRN.
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1: Plenty of sunshine returning for today. We may see a few thunderstorms drifting through, or high upper 80s. Heat index value approaching 104. Dry weather tonight, a low upper 70s. And we're looking mainly dry here Thursday and Friday. Plenty of sun. Highs are in the low 90s. Sunny Saturday, the high 93. Slight chance for wet weather returning on Sunday. I'm meteorologist Jennifer Naramore on 95.3 KQKI.
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4: 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Anyone has a pear tree that they don't pick the pears? I'd be happy to pick them and pay them for them, but I want to cook them and put them in jars. And anyone has a pear tree, they don't use them, they don't pick them. 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Thank you.
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1: Hey, good morning. I have some 8-inch wooden beams. They're 8-inch by 8-inch by 8 feet long. And I have 5 of them. And I have an air conditioner unit. It's a window unit. 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And I have some aluminum framed windows. I have a few windows going very cheap. So if anybody's interested, 985-513-1190. 985-513-1190. Thank you.
0: All right. Thank you.

0: And good morning. You're on the radio.
1: Yes, sir. I got a truck for sale. It runs good, but it needs a transmission. 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
0: All right. Thank you for calling.

0: And good morning. You're on the radio.
1: Hey, good morning, Mike. I have some car parts for an F-150 Ford pickup truck. If this SUV2 Ford, if this up to 04 to an 08, I have the right and the left fender. I have the front bumper and the grill, and I also have the rear bumper. It's all been powder coated. It's in really good shape. This trunk, I'm making it off on it. I also have a donut tire, 5 lugs. It's ready to go. It's in really good shape. Brand new tire. I'll take 20 for it. Also have 2 tile cutters to cut tile, and they really good shape. I'll take 40 piece for them. I also have a nail gun, a Atlas nail gun, a big one. I'll take $60 for it. And I guess, yeah, and I also have 3 starters, just ride lawnmowers, Kraft and whatever, John Deere. Just about all of them. They work good. I'll take 40 a piece for them. If they buy them, I'll let them have the 30. If they buy all 3 of them, they can reach me at 221-1079. That's 221-1079. Thank you, Mike.
0: All right, you do the same.

0: good morning. You're on the radio.
1: 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Number you can reach me at, if you're interested for it, is 985-498-6676. 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Brady, thank you, man.
0: All right. Thank you for calling. And good morning. You're on the radio.
2: Yeah, good morning, y'all, too. How you doing today? Okay, got one item here. I have a little brown spots over eye female puppy dog for giveaway. She's free. Looking for a good home with a family? Yes, sir. The number is 337-578-0655. I tell you one more time, 337-578-0655. That's the number. Call me. I'm going to give you the little puppy. She's free. She's 8 months old.
0: All right. Thank you for calling.

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0: Louisiana Radio Network. I'm John Burns. 10 years ago today, thousands of lives were changed when a slow-moving weather system dumped torrential rain across South Louisiana, causing catastrophic flooding from the Lafayette area to Southeast Louisiana. Denham Springs Mayor Gerard Landry remembers planning a meeting for the morning of August 12th, only to have it canceled because the water was rising.
1: City Hall was just inches away from receiving water, which it finally had 52 inches of water.
0: Coca-Cola has announced it's investing more than $100 million to modernize and expand its warehouse and distribution operations in Alexandria. Louisiana Central President and CEO Chris Massengill.
2: They were looking to make a pretty sizable expansion to really focus on automation and efficiency with their operations, and they recognized that the Alexandria operation fits what they really saw as the future of their work.
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0: A 17-year-old girl in Tangipahoa Parish died due to injuries from a reckless driving incident, Case Kieschnick reports.
6: 17-year-old Dolce Rudas was hanging out the passenger window of 18-year-old Jose and Martinez's truck while another 20-year-old stood in the bed. The passengers were thrown from the vehicle, and Martinez fled the scene, leaving the pair injured in the street.
7: It is a tragedy. A 17-year-old young lady whose life was taken. It's maddening under the circumstances. 100% totally avoidable.
6: Tangipahoa Parish Sheriff Gerald Sticker says Rudas succumbed to her injuries this weekend, and Martinez is now facing a negligent homicide charge. He says it is an important reminder to young drivers about being responsible behind the wheel. I'm Case Kieschnick.
0: The Powerball jackpot has once again hit 10 figures. Chris LeMayer with the Louisiana Lottery says even if you don't win the $1 billion prize, you can still win a 7-figure prize, matching all 5 white balls, as evidenced by a certain drawing back in April.
8: While it wasn't jackpot winners, we had 11 back in April that were $1 million and $2 million winners right here in Louisiana.
0: LRN.
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1: Plenty of sunshine returning for today. We may see a few thunderstorms drifting through, or high upper 80s. Heat index value approaching 104. Dry weather tonight, a low upper 70s. And we're looking mainly dry here Thursday and Friday. Plenty of sun. Highs are in the low 90s. Sunny Saturday, the high 93. Slight chance for wet weather returning on Sunday. I'm meteorologist Jennifer Naramore on 95.3 KQKI.
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and luck. 95.3 KQK, I need the luck though tonight. Powerball drawing, but $1 billion. That sound good to me. I gotta live it a little while. 5 minutes after 10 with Chris Young, KQKI, and you're gonna love me. If you like-

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the brand new one from Riley Green called Think As You Drunk, 95.3 KQKI. It is 12 minutes after 10. Hoping you having a swell Wednesday. Classic stuff, T.G. Shepherd, one for the money, KQKI.

0: Summer is officially here. It's time to blast that AC, crank the radio up, and soak up some summer rays. 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

0: This is Brenda Liner with St. Mary Outreach, and we are open Monday through Thursday, 9 a.m. to noon, and 1:30 p.m. to 3 p.m. We are closed for lunch, noon to 1:30. 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
1: Plenty of sunshine returning for today. We may see a few thunderstorms drifting through, or high upper 80s. Heat index value approaching 104. Dry weather tonight, a low upper 70s. And we're looking mainly dry here Thursday and Friday. Plenty of sun. Highs are in the low 90s. Sunny Saturday, the high 93. Slight chance for wet weather returning on Sunday. I'm meteorologist Jennifer Naramore on 95.3 KQKI.
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It's the All Request Country Buffet. Off the request line, Willie Nelson, Ray Charles. Here's Seven Spanish Angels, KQKI.

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And you tell me that you don't think I'd be with her if I could just have

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1: In your local news, the Berwick Fire Department responded early Tuesday morning to a shrimp boat fire along the Atchafalaya River. Firefighters were dispatched at approximately 1:21 a.m. to Bellevue Front Street near the railroad tracks after receiving reports of a marine vessel on fire. The first engine arrived within 3 minutes and found a large shrimp boat tied to the dock with heavy fire coming from the deck. Firefighters were able to bring the blaze under control within approximately 10 minutes before beginning overhaul and an investigation into the cause. According to the Berwick Fire Department, the fire was determined to be electrical in nature. No injuries were reported, and officials said there were no environmental concerns associated with the incident. Because the vessel was located in the Atchafalaya River, the U.S. Coast Guard was also notified. Berwick Fire Department responded with one engine, one service truck, and six personnel. Berwick Police and Acadian Ambulance also responded to the scene. Well, three St. Mary Parish schools are among 94 across Louisiana recognized by the Louisiana High School Athletic Association for completing the 2025-26 school year without a single violation. Hanson Memorial High School, Franklin Senior High School, and Centerville High School each earned the designation of LHSAA School of Distinction. The 94 schools honored represent about 24% of the LHSAA's membership. Going an entire school year without a violation involves much more than what happens on the playing field. Schools must also make sure extensive eligibility and athletic paperwork is completed correctly. Centerville Athletic Director Cole Candela said even a small paperwork mistake can prevent a school from earning the distinction. Violations can also occur during athletic competition. Franklin Senior High School Athletic Director Ferret credited the school's coaches with helping student athletes understand the importance of sportsmanship and accountability. While 31 of the 94 schools are receiving the School of Distinction honor for the first time, Hanson Memorial has developed an impressive streak. Hanson Athletic Director Ryan Stout said the school has remained violation-free throughout his 10 years as athletic director. Each of the recognized schools will receive a retractable LHSAA School of Distinction banner to display on campus. The banners are expected to be distributed throughout August. Well, discussions are continuing between the Franklin Fire Department, City of Franklin, and St. Mary Parish government over the future of fire protection services for District 5. Franklin Fire Chief Chuck Bourgeois met Tuesday with St. Mary Parish Chief Administrative Officer Paul Gouvenal to discuss concerns surrounding the longstanding fire protection agreement. According to the Franklin Fire Department, Bourgeois first raised concerns with parish officials in March. The meeting came after the department recently announced that it could potentially withdraw fire protection services from District 5 if a resolution could not be reached. Tuesday's meeting did not result in an agreement, but fire officials said communication between the parties is now underway and several possible options have been presented. The Franklin Fire Department also thanked residents who have contacted parish officials and expressed support for the department. Discussions are expected to continue, and the department says additional information will be released as negotiations move forward. Well, the Terrebonne Parish Sheriff's Office is currently investigating a shooting that occurred Tuesday at a business in the 3700 block of Grand Cayou Road in Houma. Sheriff Tim Sanye said deputies responded to reports of a shooting and secured the scene upon arrival. An adult male victim was located and treated by medical first responders before being transported to a local hospital. The victim's condition has not been released. Detectives are continuing to gather evidence and additional additional information as the investigation remains in its early stages. Terrebonne Parish Sheriff's Office says additional details will be released as they become available. For local news all day and updated news, be sure to visit KQKINews.com.
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1: Local police activity reports. Patterson Police Chief Garrett Grogan reports the arrest of 37-year-old Dietisha Butler of Patterson, charged with operating a vehicle while intoxicated, first offense, open container in a motor vehicle, and operating a vehicle while license is suspended, revoked. Bond was set at $14,500. Morgan City Police Chief Chad Adams reports the arrest of 44-year-old Jerry Phelps of Berwick, charged with criminal damage to property and a failure to appear warrant from the 6th Ward Morgan City Court. 23-year-old Alec Briggs of Ponchatoula, charged with driving while intoxicated, first offense, reckless operation of a motor vehicle.
6: Widely scattered showers and a few thunderstorms remaining in the forecast for today. Not expecting a lot, though. Lots of sunshine and our high upper 80s to near 90. Heat index 100 or just above. Clear for the overnight hours, our low into the upper 70s. We're going to maintain dry weather for Thursday and Friday. Highs each day, low 90s. I'm meteorologist Jennifer Naramore on 95.3 KQKI.
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1: Widely scattered showers and a few thunderstorms remaining in the forecast for today. Not expecting a lot, though. Lots of sunshine and our high upper 80s to near 90. Heat index 100 or just above. Clear for the overnight hours, our low into the upper 70s. We're going to maintain dry weather for Thursday and Friday. Highs each day, low 90s. I'm meteorologist Jennifer Naramore on 95.3 KQKI.
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8: 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Oh.

0: Louisiana Radio Network, I'm Jeff Palermo. A new school year is underway, and State Superintendent of Education Cade Brumley wants to keep the momentum going in student achievement. According to the latest education scorecard, Louisiana public school students rank first in the nation in reading growth and second in math growth. Brumley says one reason for the improvement is teachers getting back to the basics of education.
1: Teaching kids to read, do math, make sure they're ready to graduate, and once they do, they're ready for what's next in life.
0: Brumley says classroom discipline is a major focus this school year. The state is in for another brutally hot weekend. State climatologist Jay Grimes says the humidity is going to make it unbearable to be outside.
2: We could be talking about heat index values that are 110 or higher at the peak of the day. Very little chance of rain as we get into the weekend.
0: Grimes says rain chances go down after today, reducing cloud cover or a temperature-cooling thunderstorm. LRN.
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0: 10 years ago today, the great flood of 2016 was impacting thousands of homes across South Louisiana. More than 2 feet of rain fell in Livingston Parish, and a group of civilians known as the Cajun Navy helped rescue thousands. Denham Springs Mayor Gerard Landry.
8: There was a couple of gentlemen that I still stay in touch with that are with the Cajun Navy, and these folks are just dynamic human beings, really, to get out there and put their own life in danger to help other people.
0: Landry says 78% of homes in Denham Springs had at least 18 inches of water. The Powerball jackpot has once again hit 10 figures. Chris Lynn Mayer with the Louisiana Lottery says even if you don't win the $1 billion prize, you can still win a 7-figure prize by matching all 5 white balls, as evidenced by a drawing earlier this year.
9: While it wasn't jackpot winners, we had 11 back in April that were $1 million and $2 million winners right here in Louisiana.
0: Tonight's drawing will happen right before 10 p.m. Louisiana Radio Network.
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1: Widely scattered showers and a few thunderstorms remaining in the forecast for today. Not expecting a lot, though. Lots of sunshine and our high upper 80s to near 90. Heat index 100 or just above. Clear for the overnight hours, our low into the upper 70s. We're going to maintain dry weather for Thursday and Friday. Highs each day, low 90s. I'm meteorologist Jennifer Naramore on 95.3 KQKI.
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0: Louisiana Radio Network, I'm Andrew Greenstein. Thousands of lives were changed 10 years ago today when a slow-moving weather system dumped torrential rain across South Louisiana, causing catastrophic flooding from the Lafayette area to southeast Louisiana. Denham Springs Mayor Gerard Landry says 78% of homes in the city had at least 18 inches of water inside, yet only about 1 in 4 residents had flood insurance.
1: Thank goodness for FEMA. Thank goodness for the grants that they were able to supply some of these folks, the road home project. And there are so many resources that people could tap into, but it's never enough.
0: As for the rain chances for the rest of this week, state climatologist Jay Grimes says today will likely be the last day we'll see any rain for quite some time.
2: Even today, they're going to be slim around southeast Louisiana. Of course, that includes the Baton Rouge area. And then they drop off to near nothing as we head into the weekend.
0: And that's going to give way to heat and humidity, with heat index values exceeding 110 in some areas. LRN.
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0: There's been growing opposition to flock safety cameras, but Baton Rouge Police Chief T.J. Moore says they're actually nothing new.
4: Flock is basically like a brand name of technology that we've had for 17, 18 years.
5: State Representative Danny McCormick is working on legislation to ban the cameras, but Moore says they are an invaluable resource.
4: Over $2.5 million in stolen property recovered every year through use of that technology.
5: Moore says all the cameras do is take still photos of cars and license plates. They do not violate any privacy laws, track individuals, or access any other private information.
4: Anybody that has access to that has to go through certifications, classes. They have to be ICGIS compliant.
5: I'm Case Kieschnick.
0: Tragedy in Concordia Parish as a 15-year-old boy is shot to death. Police in Vidalia say the boy and a 14-year-old were playing with a loaded gun when it discharged, striking the victim. The victim was airlifted to a hospital but did not survive his injuries. The 14-year-old was detained at the scene. No word on any charges at this time. LRN.
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1: Widely scattered showers and a few thunderstorms remaining in the forecast for today. Not expecting a lot, though. Lots of sunshine and our high upper 80s to near 90. Heat index 100 or just above. Clear for the overnight hours, our low into the upper 70s. We're going to maintain dry weather for Thursday and Friday. Highs each day, low 90s. I'm meteorologist Jennifer Naramore on 95.3 KQKI.
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0: Louisiana Radio Network. I'm Andrew Greenstein. A new school year is underway, and State Superintendent of Education Kate Brumley is optimistic the recent gains in student achievement will continue.
1: Brumley says the state has been recognized nationally for its improvement in math and reading scores, and Louisiana students also achieved a record high performance on LEAP.
2: We're coming off a year where kids had historic proficiency numbers in the state of Louisiana.
1: Brumley gives a lot of credit to the state's public school teachers, where morale seems to be high.
2: We retained across the state almost 90% of teachers year over year.
1: Brumley says to keep the momentum going, he's asked local school leaders to take a tough stance on students who regularly disrupt the classroom with their behavior. I'm Jeff Palermo.
0: Louisiana is losing film industry jobs at an alarming rate. A new report from Gigster says Louisiana had the highest percentage of decline in film industry jobs since 2024, and it had the fourth most total job losses from 2024 to 2025. LRN.
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0: State Representative Danny McCormick has proposed a ban on flock cameras in Louisiana, saying they violate citizens' privacy. But Baton Rouge Police Chief T.J. Morse says that's not true.
4: All that is doing is capturing still photos of vehicles. It's not running to see who that car belongs to, if that car's insured, if the person has a driver's license. It is just capturing still photos of vehicles as they travel on public roadways.
0: Morse says the U.S. Supreme Court has ruled that there is no expectation of privacy in a public space. The LSU women's basketball schedule is out. The Lady Tigers tip off the season against Southeastern Louisiana on November 2nd. SEC play begins December 31st at Auburn, and the Advocate's Reed Darcy says Kim Mulkey's squad could go undefeated in January.
5: Most, if not all, of the toughest matchups, SEC-wise, they're all consigned to February. So it's going to be a really, really grueling month for LSU, and it's going to be especially going to make things even tougher since they've got to jump straight into the postseason after that.
0: LSU wins the regular season with South Carolina, Tennessee, and Oklahoma. LRN.
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1: Widely scattered showers and a few thunderstorms remaining in the forecast for today. Not expecting a lot, though. Lots of sunshine and our high upper 80s to near 90. Heat index 100 or just above. Clear for the overnight hours, our low into the upper 70s. We're going to maintain dry weather for Thursday and Friday. Highs each day, low 90s. I'm meteorologist Jennifer Naramore on 95.3 KQKI.
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2: In your local news, the Berwick Fire Department responded early Tuesday morning to a shrimp boat fire along the Atchafalaya River. Firefighters were dispatched at approximately 1:21 a.m. to Bellevue Front Street near the railroad tracks after receiving reports of a marine vessel on fire. The first engine arrived within 3 minutes and found a large shrimp boat tied to the dock with heavy fire coming from the deck. Firefighters were able to bring the blaze under control within approximately 10 minutes before beginning overhaul and an investigation into the cause. According to the Berwick Fire Department, the fire was determined to be electrical in nature. No injuries were reported, and officials said there were no environmental concerns associated with the incident. Because the vessel was located in the Atchafalaya River, the U.S. Coast Guard was also notified. Berwick Fire Department responded with one engine, one service truck, and six personnel. Berwick Police and Acadian Ambulance also responded to the scene. Well, three St. Mary Parish schools are among 94 across Louisiana recognized by the Louisiana High School Athletic Association for completing the 2025-26 school year without a single violation. Hanson Memorial High School, Franklin Senior High School, and Centerville High School each earned the designation of LHSAA School of Distinction. The 94 schools honored represent about 24% of the LHSAA's membership. Going an entire school year without a violation involves much more than what happens on the playing field. Schools must also make sure extensive eligibility and athletic paperwork is completed correctly. Centerville Athletic Director Cole Candela said even a small paperwork mistake can prevent a school from earning the distinction. Violations can also occur during athletic competition. Franklin Senior High School Athletic Director Ferret credited the school's coaches with helping student athletes understand the importance of sportsmanship and accountability. While 31 of the 94 schools are receiving the School of Distinction honor, for the first time, Hanson Memorial has developed an impressive streak. Hanson Athletic Director Ryan Stout said the school has remained violation-free throughout his 10 years as athletic director. Each of the recognized schools will receive a retractable LHSAA School of Distinction banner to display on campus. The banners are expected to be distributed throughout August. Well, discussions are continuing between the Franklin Fire Department, City of Franklin, and St. Mary Parish government over the future of fire protection services for District 5. Franklin Fire Chief Chuck Bourgeois met Tuesday with St. Mary Parish Chief Administrative Officer Paul Gouvenal to discuss concerns surrounding the longstanding fire protection agreement. According to the Franklin Fire Department, Bourgeois first raised concerns with parish officials in March. The meeting came after the department recently announced that it could potentially withdraw fire protection services from District 5 if a resolution could not be reached. Tuesday's meeting did not result in an agreement, but fire officials said communication between the parties is now underway and several possible options have been presented. The Franklin Fire Department also thanked residents who have contacted parish officials and expressed support for the department. Discussions are expected to continue, and the department says additional information will be released as negotiations move forward. Well, the Terrebonne Parish Sheriff's Office is currently investigating a shooting that occurred Tuesday at a business in the 3700 block of Grand Cayou Road in Houma. Sheriff Tim Sanye said deputies responded to reports of a shooting and secured the scene upon arrival. An adult male victim was located and treated by medical first responders before being transported to a local hospital. The victim's condition has not been released. Detectives are continuing to gather evidence and additional information as the investigation remains in its early stages. Terrebonne Parish Sheriff's Office says additional details will be released as they become available. For local news all day and updated news, be sure to visit KQKINews.com.
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2: Local police activity reports. Patterson Police Chief Garrett Grogan reports the arrest of 37-year-old Dietisha Butler of Patterson, charged with operating a vehicle while intoxicated, first offense, open container in a motor vehicle, and operating a vehicle while license is suspended, revoked. Bond was set at $14,500. Morgan City Police Chief Chad Adams reports the arrest of 44-year-old Jerry Phelps of Berwick, charged with criminal damage to property and a failure to appear warrant from the 6th Ward Morgan City Court. 23-year-old Alec Briggs of Ponchatoula, charged with driving while intoxicated, first offense, reckless operation of a motor vehicle.
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7: We have a little low pressure system that'll be moving into the Gulf Coast states tomorrow, so we do have a little bit of rain coming up. Overnight will be clear, upper 70s, and then hot and humid on Wednesday, upper 80s on the high. Our heat index about 100, and some showers and a few thunderstorms may pop up. We'll clear up again on Wednesday night, then we're expecting sunshine on Thursday and Friday. Afternoon highs will be at about 90, sunny and warm over the weekend. I'm meteorologist Steve Hamilton on 95.3 KQKI.
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0: Louisiana Radio Network, I'm Andrew Greenstein. There's been growing opposition to flock safety cameras, but Baton Rouge Police Chief TJ Morse says they're actually nothing new.
1: Flock is basically like a brand name of technology that we've had for 17, 18 years.
2: State Representative Danny McCormick is working on legislation to ban the cameras, but Morse says they are an invaluable resource.
1: Over $2.5 million in stolen property recovered every year through use of that technology.
2: Morse says all the cameras do is take still photos of cars and license plates. They do not violate any privacy laws, track individuals, or access any other private information.
1: Anybody that has access to that has to go through certifications, classes. They have to be ICGIS compliant.
2: I'm Case Kieschnick.
0: Tragedy in Concordia Parish as a 15-year-old boy is shot to death. Police in Vidalia say the boy and a 14-year-old were playing with a loaded gun when it discharged, striking the victim. The victim was airlifted to a hospital but did not survive his injuries. The 14-year-old was detained at the scene. No word of any charges at this time. LRN.
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0: Summer vacation is over. School is now back in session. State Education Superintendent Kate Brumley says nearly 90% of the teachers who taught last year have returned for the new school year. He says teacher vacancies have also dropped from about 2,500 a few years ago to roughly 1,000 today. And he says teacher morale appears to be improving as well.
4: Trying to do better to pay teachers more and our Let Teachers Teach work, which has really been about trying to make the profession more fulfilling, sustaining, getting rid of some of the paperwork.
0: The LSU Lady Tigers are gearing up for another season. It tips off November 2nd against Southeastern Louisiana. The Advocate's Reed Darcy says head coach Kim Mulkey has had to rebuild her squad after their heartbreaking loss to Duke in the Sweet 16, but this year's team is poised to compete for a deep tournament run again.
5: It's a very good roster. I don't know if it's better than last year's roster. It's tough to say right now. They definitely have enough talent to be in that mix. I really think they did a good job reloading in the transfer portal.
0: LRN.
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1: Low rain chances, but high temperatures over the next couple of days and a lot of humidity. It'll be clear for the overnight, down to about 80. We have high pressure parked over the area Thursday, so we're getting sunshine. We're going up to 90, our heat index in the low 100s. Upper 70s and clear for Thursday night. We're expecting low 90s and sunshine on Friday and Saturday. Maybe a few more showers coming back Sunday. I'm meteorologist Steve Hamilton on 95.3 KQKI.
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